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11: 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They enjoy it. Birds have their own complex songs, which they rely on to communicate with one another, infatuate a mate with their talent, and sometimes imitate another bird species for an advantage. Studies done on birds reveal that their brains are affected in a similar way that ours are to music. Both bird songs and music elicit responses not only in brain regions associated directly with reward, but also with emotion. They can have preferences of the type of music they enjoy, with all of its varied sets of beats, harmonies, vocal arrangements, and other elements. 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Experts suggest that birds are highly social creatures who enjoy music and are moved to dance and sing along the same way we are.
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12: Lethbridge weather.
13: Sunshine today with the high going up to 26. Tonight, a few clouds, low at 11. Tomorrow, mostly sunny with the high going up to 28. Then on Thursday, more sunshine with the high reaching 27.
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3: From the intricate songs they sing, the mimicking of sounds they make, to the dancing along to the beat and bobbing their heads to their favorite songs, birds are musical. They enjoy it. Birds have their own complex songs, which they rely on to communicate with one another, infatuate a mate with their talent, and sometimes imitate another bird species for an advantage. Studies done on birds reveal that their brains are affected in a similar way that ours are to music. Both bird songs and music elicit responses not only in brain regions associated directly with reward, but also with emotion. They can have preferences of the type of music they enjoy, with all of its varied sets of beats, harmonies, vocal arrangements, and other elements. 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Experts suggest that birds are highly social creatures who enjoy music and are moved to dance and sing along the same way we are.
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3: From the intricate songs they sing, the mimicking of sounds they make, to the dancing along to the beat and bobbing their heads to their favorite songs, birds are musical. They enjoy it. Birds have their own complex songs, which they rely on to communicate with one another, infatuate a mate with their talent, and sometimes imitate another bird species for an advantage. Studies done on birds reveal that their brains are affected in a similar way that ours are to music. Both bird songs and music elicit responses not only in brain regions associated directly with reward, but also with emotion. They can have preferences of the type of music they enjoy, with all of its varied sets of beats, harmonies, vocal arrangements, and other elements. This can invoke a behavior in the bird, which is also pretty relatable and recognizable to our own. 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Experts suggest that birds are highly social creatures who enjoy music and are moved to dance and sing along the same way we are.
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0: On the ranch, Winona Judd, I saw the light, 6:09, happy Wednesday morning, August 5th. I'm Ryan Menny. What's happy about it? It's not as cold as it was this time yesterday. Remember when it was 2? Were you up at this time yesterday? It was 2. Right now it's 10. We're getting up to 28 degrees today. Lovely summer weekend. The lights are going to be on at the Yates officially tomorrow night as New West Theater starts their run of their latest show, Millennium. If you've been to a New West Theater music show where they do cover tunes, you know the format and you know that you can't miss the show. Congrats to all our winners, by the way, yesterday from our Facebook posts who are off to the show for opening night and some other folks that are going on Saturday night, but opening night tomorrow night. And it's all music from the 90s and early 2000s. That's why it's called Millennium. But you know that these folks aren't just incredibly talented musicians and able to get up there and recreate these songs and have you reminiscing as if, you know, you were back in the 90s, but they're hilarious. they're very, very entertaining people as well. So you'll be going through a roller coaster of emotions, enjoying the tunes, and just a fantastic time. It starts tomorrow night, runs through the 22nd. Don't miss New West Theater Millennium.
1: Handsome devil standing next to me is Keenan Pez Derek, and he's going to be playing on the drums and singing you some songs.
2: Oh, and this absolute stunner is Katie Felger, and she's going to be making you chuckle and making you cry because she's so dang good.
1: Keenan, yeah. I have a very important question for you.
2: I have a very unimportant answer.
1: Perfect. Thinking back, like, Millennium situation, if there's something you could bring back, what would it be?
2: Super baggy pants with lots of rhinestoning on the butt cheeks.
1: Rhinestone butt cheeks.
2: Yeah, call those fancy pants. And maybe like wallet chains. I need my wallet to not go further than a foot and a little past me. Yeah. That's all I need.
1: But I want people to see that I have
2: one. I want people to see that I have a wallet. Yeah. I mean, I have a wallet.
1: I have this. Come and see our show. We're running Millennium from August the 6th to the 22nd. It's going to be ridiculous and wonderful.
2: Look at my rhinestone butt cheeks.
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0: late great Toby Keith, taken from his song from 2005, thrown in as a special tribute at the end of Riley Green's new song, Think As You Drunk, on the ranch at 6:26. It's funny, leaving Big Valley Jamboree, was it Friday night that he played or Saturday night? One of the nights that Riley Green was the headliner. Video on the Big Valley Jamboree Facebook page. You can see it. Everybody's closing down for the night, and there's a guy driving his truck saying, hey, good night, everybody, and just trying to get through the crowd. Yeah, it was Riley Green just driving himself back to his hotel room. I don't know if you're going to book a hotel or you're just going to set up a tent somewhere in Coaldale so as not to miss out on the fun with Coaldale Summerfest, but there is so much going on. I mean, like, so much going on starting tomorrow. Tomorrow is the start of Summerfest in Coaldale, running right through to Sunday, that you got to map it out and then figure out, okay, which days am I going to be? Okay, no, I'm just going to be there for all the time. So where am I going to live? That's the hardest thing to figure out. Second hardest thing, there's so much going on. I took a screenshot of their brochure of everything that's going on and where it is and what time it's at. That's on our Facebook page. Click it. If you have a big enough screen like I have at work, you know, a computer-sized screen, you can see everything. If not, we'll get to that in just a second. But tomorrow night, besides the fact that you've got the farmer's market and then you've got the kickoff barbecue, Luke James Bruce will be entertaining you tomorrow night. Friday is a bunch of fun, including Movie in the Park, starting at 7 o'clock, presented by The Ranch and the Kinsmen Club of Coaldale. It's the new live-action version of How to Train Your Dragon. They're going to have all kinds of free goodies there. Saturday is the action-packed. So much going on. I can't go into it all, but there's the pancake breakfast at the old John Davidson School field starting at 8, put on by the Knights of Columbus. Then there's a food bank barbecue lunch from 11:30 to 2. The parade, the candy parade, starts at 11 on Saturday. And Saturday night, I'll see you out at the stage. Who's going to be on the stage? Come on. We've been talking about this for a long, long time. Tons of entertainment, including Washboard Union. I'll see you there for the school field. The entertainment starts at noon. The old John Davidson School South Field is where the entertainment is. Washboard Union wraps things up at 8:30. So much to do. If you can't read the teeny tiny words I've got on our Facebook page, go to coaldalesummerfest.ca.
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0: 98.1 The Ranch, Stella Lefty, Boston, 637. Happy Wednesday, August 5th. I'm Ryan Menny. Today is the day. It's the final day of the regular season for the Lethbridge Bulls. They were on the road yesterday, and for their regular season finale, it just happens to be a home game today. But yesterday, on the road, it's funny how this can happen. I'm not sure if the teams think it's funny, but it's funny how, you know, it's anybody's game. Anybody can win, even at this stage of the end of the season where the Bulls are playing their last game tonight against the Brooks Bombers. They were on the road in Brooks yesterday. Game one, destroyed Brooks. Score of 16-8. Game two, Bombers destroyed the Bulls 14-7. Okay, so it's a very even matchup. Anybody's game. You don't know what's going to happen for the final game tonight, final regular season home game. And when this plays out, then we'll see whether they're playing Friday or Saturday to start their playoff run. But the season has come to an end. Enjoy the beautiful summer day that today's going to be. And don't miss the fun and the final of the regular season play of the Lethbridge Bulls tonight. 640 Spit Stadium.
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15: Wednesday, August 5th, 6:45. I'm Ryan Menny. Coaldale Summerfest taking over the weekend starting tomorrow. Grab your friends, pack your lawn chairs, head to the South Field at the old John Davidson School on 19th Street for Saturday night for the song that we've got for you here. Aaron and Chris grew up together on Vancouver Island in Victoria, but the group officially came together after relocating to Vancouver and meeting David when they recorded this song back in 2012. They caught the ear of legendary producer Bob Ezrin. Yes, the same guy who produced stuff for Pink Floyd, Alice Cooper, Kiss. He stepped in to refine their early sound, blend their three-part harmonies, and throw in some of that acoustic stomping power to make the high-energy live show that's going to be hitting the stage in Coaldale on Saturday night, going back 14 years to 2012, and setting the stage for, yes, Coaldale Summerfest. Great entertainment. They're going to be on the stage at 8:30, and I'll see you there. Washboard Union, someday on the Retro Ranch.
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1: Good morning. I'm Justin Goulet. An enforcement blitz by the Alberta RCMP led to over 1,000 traffic-related tickets being issued over the long weekend. Between Friday and Monday, Mounties say over 500 speeding tickets were issued across the province. More than 25 were laid for distracted driving and 20 for seatbelt violations. 90 people were taken off Alberta roads for impaired driving. There were also 28 collisions that led to injuries and 5 fatals over the long weekend. A Southern Alberta man is reflecting on a special experience. Michael Barwegan is a math teacher at Colehurst High School. He's also a professional soccer referee and was part of an all-Canadian trio who officiated at the recent World Cup. Barwegan says it was a surreal experience and the atmosphere was incredible.
2: The spectacle of everything, like, you know, you have the pre-match ceremony where you're walking out and it's like, holy crap, this is like that moment where you're like, this is kind of cool. And, you know, the music's playing, you got the anthems and, you know, everything. And you're just taking all of that in. And, you know, part of that is like enjoying that moment and then being able to control yourself immediately afterwards because, oh man, now you're a professional and you got to do a job for 90 plus minutes or so.
1: In total, Barwegan took part in 5 games. His referee teammates included Calgary's Drew Fisher and Quebec's Elias Arfa. And another major gift has been announced for the Chinook Regional Hospital Foundation's Bringing Hearts Home Cardiac Campaign. The foundation says the partners at Avail CPA have donated $100,000 toward the cause. The campaign's goal was initially to raise $30 million, but last month it was announced that figure has been surpassed. However, fundraising will continue through to the original end date of January 2027. The campaign will see a new cardiac care center built at Chinook Regional Hospital, giving patients care closer to home. Get more local news right to your inbox. All the details are at MyLethbridgeNow.com. In sports, the Lethbridge Bulls were busy on the road last night with a doubleheader against Brooks, going 1-1 with a 16-8 win and a 14-7 loss. The Bulls are back home at Spitz Stadium in a rematch with the Bombers tonight. Game time is 6:40. And in the majors, the Blue Jays, they lost 7-2 to the Astros. Their series wraps up today.
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1: Mostly sunny for your Wednesday with a high going up to 28. Tonight, a few clouds with a low of 12. Tomorrow, more sunshine with a high of 25. Then on Friday, sunny and a high of 31.
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0: spoiled by those folks entertaining us several times over the last 6 months. 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I'm Ryan Menney. We are getting spoiled by the latest show put on by our friends at New West Theatre. You're going to be laughing, you're going to be reminiscing and having a wonderful time. And congrats to our winners that we announced yesterday that are going either to opening night tomorrow night or to the Saturday show. They've got a good run. In fact, they have a matinee also on Saturday at 1 o'clock in the afternoon. If, like me, you got an early bedtime. There's two Saturday matinees, this Saturday and the following Saturday. But fun and music from the late 90s, early 2000s. Laugh your head off after you grab your tickets at newwesttheater.com.
1: Handsome devil standing next to me is Keenan Pez Derek, and he's going to be playing on the drums and singing you some songs.
2: Oh, and this absolute stunner is Katie Felger, and she's going to be making you chuckle and making you cry because she's so dang good.
1: Keenan? I have a very important question for you.
2: I have a very unimportant answer.
1: Perfect. Thinking back, like, millennium situation, if there's something you could bring back, what would it be?
2: Super baggy pants with lots of rhinestoning on the butt cheeks.
1: Rhinestone butt cheeks.
2: Yeah, call those fancy pants. And maybe, like, wallet chains. I need my wallet to not go further than a foot and a little past me. Yeah. That's all I need.
1: But I want people to see that I have
2: one. I want people to see that I have a wallet. Yeah. I mean, I have this.
1: Come and see our show. We're running Millennium from August the 6th to the 22nd. It's going to be ridiculous and wonderful.
2: Look at my rhinestone butt cheeks.
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98.1 The Ranch, Morgan Wallen. Don't wait. 7:24. Happy Wednesday. I'm Ryan Menny. Tomorrow, even happier. It's the start of a big event, almost a week-long event that we've been talking about for the last several weeks. Summerfest is finally here in Coaldale, and it starts tomorrow with the Farmers Market and the Summer Kickoff Barbecue. I've got music from The Entertainer that's going to be playing for you in just a second here. That barbecue tomorrow from 4 to 7. Friday, The Ranch, proud sponsor, presenting along with the Kinsmen Club of Coaldale at Millennium Park. Movie in the Park starts at 7 o'clock. That one is How to Train Your Dragon, the new one. And then Saturday, Lordy, you got the Candy Parade at 11 o'clock. You have the Show and Shine. There's so many things going on. I've posted the map and the activities. We'll talk about that in just a second. But the biggie also is the Day of Entertainment. We have it starting at noon at the First Choice Savings and Credit Union stage. And it wraps up with 3-time Canadian Country Music Award Group of the Year winners, Washboard Union. I'll be your MC for that show. Very excited to see this band for the first time. We both have a Vancouver Island connection that they grew up there. I lived there for a couple of decades and just an incredible, incredible band that they've got so many hits. In fact, I'm going to be replaying our Retro Ranch tune from today a little bit later in case you weren't up at 6:45. But for the full list of everything that's going on with Coaldale Summerfest, go to our Facebook page, and if you can't read the teeny tiny words of what I copied and pasted for you, download the brochure at coaldalesummerfest.ca and enjoy this guy as kickoff barbecue Summerfest fun tomorrow between 4 and 7. Luke James Bruce, One Bar Town, 98.1 The Ranch.

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0: 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If you don't know our number, 403-327-0981, put that in your speed dial and get ready to dial speedily in 10 minutes. When we play, coming up tonight, it's the final game of the Lethbridge Bulls home season. We know that they're going into the playoffs. We're still waiting to see if it's a Friday or a Saturday night game to start things, depending on how tonight goes against the Brooks Bombers. Game time, 6:30, and it's a special night. It's Fan Appreciation Night at Spitz Stadium. The opportunity to, they're celebrating the Blue Jays, and they're giving away Blue Jays tickets and a fully paid flight out to the game as well. That's worth its weight in gold. But if you wear Blue Jays gear to the game tonight, you get $5 off general admission at the gate. Pack the house. It's Fan Appreciation Night. Celebrate the final home season game of the Lethbridge Bulls this evening.
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10: 7:43, it's Wednesday, August 5th. I'm Ryan Menny. 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There's a lots of those too. If you just want regular poutine, they have really good regular poutine. In fact, my 11-year-old daughter tried it and was like, "Why is the cheese squeaking? 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I'm like, "Nope, that is the real official cheese." Crystal Springs Dairy Company, just click away from the turnoff to Park Lake. 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
1: 7:47, Wednesday, August 5th. We're playing another round of the Retro or the Ranch Cash Cow, brought to you by Crystal Springs Dairy Company. And we got Shannon on the line, who you're trying to squeeze in just a little bit more camping this month. Do you have a favorite spot? Can you tell us your favorite spot, or is it secret?
2: We like Gold Spring.
1: Okay. What do you like about it?
2: Is it the pond, and there's also the river there.
1: Yep, fantastic. There's water on the prairies.
2: That's right.
1: You got water near your campsite, you're golden. You're good.
2: That's for sure.
1: Okay, Shannon, let's see if we can get you some cash here to put towards a big bag of marshmallows or something fun on your next camping trip. Let's see how much Bessie has in her to start the day.
3: $40.
1: Oh, she's dehydrated again.
2: Let's go another squeeze.
1: The heat's back. Let's go for another squeeze. Bessie, what do you got in there for Shannon?
3: $96.
1: Oh, just doubled your money.
2: Let's go another squeeze, please.
1: Shannon wants another squeeze. Bessie, let's get some camping gear. Bessie does not want to go camping.
2: No.
1: Bessie, come on. Shannon, have a wonderful time out at the campground, and we will play with you again next week. Good luck.
2: Hey, thank you. Bye.
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15: Is it a relapse if it's just a drink? 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

0: 98.1 The Rants, the Prairie State's Easy Man at 8.07. I'm Ryan Menny. Happy Wednesday. Tomorrow night, opening night, New West Theater's new show, Millennium. It's the big hits from the late 90s, early 2000s. If you weren't around at that time, it was called the Millennium because that was the start of the, of the 2000s. And it also, well, I'm sure there's going to be a couple Y2K jokes in there somewhere of... and again, if you weren't around at that time and don't understand how people were losing their minds when we were going from New Year's Eve 1999 into 2000, that we thought the world was going to end because computers had only been made for 2 digits for the year, not 4 digits, because nobody ever thought we'd make it to the year 2000. And they thought that all the computers would break when we'd roll around to 00 instead of 99. And most of them didn't. No. There were no nuclear meltdowns, just a lot of hand-wringing, and I think Microsoft, you know, maybe made more money out of making a new version of an operating system that said, this one now does 4-year digits instead of 2. Well, they will bring you not only the stories of that time, but the music of that time. Congrats to all our winners that are going to either opening night, tomorrow night, or Saturday. Do you know Saturday there's actually a matinee as well, and they have a good couple week run. Don't miss this show. You're going to reminisce, and you're going to laugh your head off. Get tickets and more details, newwesttheater.com.
1: Handsome devil standing next to me is Keenan Pez Derek, and he's going to be playing on the drums and singing you some songs.
2: Oh, and this absolute stunner is Katie Felger. And she's gonna be making you chuckle and making you cry because she's so dang good.
1: Keenan, I have a very important question for you.
2: I have a very unimportant answer.
1: Perfect. Thinking back, like, millennium situation, if there's something you could bring back, what would it be?
2: Super baggy pants with lots of rhinestoning on the butt cheeks.
1: Rhinestone butt cheeks.
2: Yeah, call those fancy pants. And maybe like wallet chains. I need my wallet to not go further than a foot and a little past me. Yeah. That's all I need.
1: But I want people to see that I have
2: one. I want people to see that I have a wallet. Yeah. I mean, I have a wallet.
1: I have this. Come and see our show. We're running Millennium from August the 6th to the 22nd. It's going to be ridiculous and wonderful.
2: Look at my rhinestone butt cheeks.
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0: 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Well, those are your two places, or online at showpass.com to get your tickets for the big PBR event a week from this Saturday, August 15th, the Glenn Keeley Memorial Bull Riding, Junior Bulls and Local Steer Riding. This is PBR Canada Bull Riding official event and taking place in Stavely itself. The event isn't just the PBR Canada Bull Riding, with the gates opening up at 4 and the riding starting at 6 in Stavely. It is also live entertainment at 9 o'clock that night. Again, a week from this Saturday, Chase Morgan and Dusty Golden. I love country entertainers' names. You could switch them around. It kind of says the same thing. Dusty Golden could be Goldie Dustin. Maybe that's a side project that they can work on. But tickets, $45 at the door, $40 in advance. PBR Canada Bull Riding and live music Saturday, August 15th in Stavely at the Outdoor Arena. But guess what? If you want to try out our little text line, 403-327-0981, text Glenn and we'll give tickets away while they last for pickup at our office in Lethbridge. Text Glenn to 403-327-0981. Glenn Keeley Memorial Bull Riding, August 15th in Stavely.
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0: 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Ashley just won a pair of tickets to the very exciting event in Stavely a week from this Saturday, the Glenn Keeley Memorial Bull Riding Junior Bulls and Local Steer Riding Event. 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

98.1 The Ranch, Luke Combs, Be By You at 8:35, Wednesday, August 5th. I'm Ryan Menny. I've been up since, 4 o'clock or so. It's stone cold dark at that time of day now. Not that summer is ending, but, the sun is not up there as long as it was earlier in the year. It is August now, and so, it's early. Maybe you don't get up that early. And so if you don't get up that early, maybe you miss when we play the Retro Ranch tune for you every day at 6:45. That's okay. Not judging at all. I get paid to be up at that time. That's the only reason that I'm up at that time. But I didn't want you to miss today's Retro Ranch, so I'm playing it for you again because they're going to be playing for you on Saturday night, Coaldale Summerfest, taking over the weekend. Their fun activities actually start tomorrow and run throughout the entire weekend. But I want you to grab your lawn chairs and be prepared to head to the South Field at the old John Davidson School on 19th Street this Saturday for a night to remember. Not only is there the great entertainment that starts at noon, but these folks, Aaron and Chris, grew up together on Vancouver Island in Victoria, but officially became a group after they relocated to Vancouver and met David. And then they recorded this track back in 2012, and that caught the ear of legendary producer Bob Ezrin, same guy who produced incredible records for big names, Pink Floyd, Alice Cooper, Kiss. Yes, that same guy, Bob, helped this band to refine their early sound, their three-part harmonies, and get that stomping acoustic power and turn it into a high-energy live show that has gone on to win them three-time Canadian Country Music Award Group of the Year winners. They're playing for us in Coaldale Saturday night. I'll be emceeing the show. Looking forward to seeing them live for the very first time. Looking forward to seeing you. Going back 14 years to 2012. Getting excited about Saturday night in Coaldale. It's Summerfest time with the Washboard Union someday on 98.1 The Ranch.

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0: 8:47. Happy Wednesday. I'm Ryan Menney. Oh, it's that day I was sad it was going to come this soon, and it did. August 5th is the last regular season home game for the Lethbridge Bulls. How many games did you make it to this season? Not enough? An average amount or a ton? And give me some more. Well, the good news is they made it to the playoffs. We're still waiting to hear, is it Friday or Saturday that they'll be playing at home? That's going to be a very short season ender or a series, but before that, we're done. We're done today. This is the end of the regular season. A special night tonight. It's Fan Appreciation Night. They will be giving away a pair of Blue Jays tickets and airfare. Wear your Blue Jays gear, anything, hat, jersey, whatever. And that will save you $5 on your admission at the gate tonight. First pitch, 6:40 tonight. Let's go Bulls as they host the Brooks Bombers, their regular season finale tonight. Wear that stuff from the Blue Jays, borrowed from a friend. My next door neighbor's got tons. Just ask me. It'll set you up with something to save $5 at the door.
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0: 98.1 The Ranch, Bailey Zimmerman, 9:13. Happy Wednesday morning, August 5th. I'm Ryan Menny. Oh, it's going to be nice and warm today. Enjoy it while you can. There is some forest fire smoke that's expected to come in overnight tonight and hang around for the day tomorrow before it clears up for the weekend. And with that, well, tomorrow actually a great day in air-conditioned comfort to enjoy opening night of New West Theater's latest show, Millennium. Songs of the late 90s, early 2000s, and yes, the laughs as well as the reminiscing. Tickets at newwesttheater.com.
1: Handsome devil standing next to me is Keenan Pez Derek, and he's going to be playing on the drums and singing you some songs.
2: Oh, and this absolute stunner is Katie Felger, and she's going to be making you chuckle and making you cry because she's so dang good.
1: Keenan, I have a very important question for you.
2: I have a very unimportant answer.
1: Perfect. Thinking back, like, Millennium situation, if there's something you could bring back, what would it be?
2: Super baggy pants with lots of rhinestoning on the butt cheeks.
1: Rhinestone butt cheeks.
2: Yeah, call those fancy pants. And maybe like wallet chains. I need my wallet to not go further than a foot and a little past me.
1: Yeah.
2: That's all I need.
1: But I want people to see that I have
2: one. I want people to see that I have a wallet. Yeah. I mean, I have a wallet.
1: I have this. Come and see our show. We're running Millennium from August the 6th to the 22nd. It's going to be ridiculous and wonderful.
2: Look at my rhinestone butt cheeks.
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0: Bolio if we want to. Of course we want to. We want to do all the Summerfest fun in Coaldale that starts tomorrow, 9:26. I'm Ryan Menny. Yeah, it's finally here. Tomorrow starts with the farmer's market. Then there's the summer kickoff, Summerfest kickoff barbecue. Entertainment, Luke James Bruce. The barbecue from 4 to 7 at Civic Plaza. And then Friday, they've crammed in so much stuff into Friday and then even more on the Saturday. Friday is the Land O'Lakes Golf and Country Club, the Minor Hockey Association Golf Scramble that hopefully you signed up for, at supporting the Cobras at the same time as having some fun on the course. But also the movie in the park, Millennium Park, Friday night. Starting, it's on a digital screen, so it starts earlier. It starts at 7. It's the new live-action version of How to Train Your Dragon. They're giving away a lot of free goodies as well. Don't miss that. And then Saturday, oh my goodness, Show and Shine, the candy parade starting at 11, the pancake breakfast that starts the day, and the entertainment on the stage that will start at noon, wrapping up with, I'll be your MC for this fun event, 8:30. Three-time Canadian Country Music Award Group of the Year winners, the Washboard Union. That's just part of the fun. There's a million other things I didn't even mention, like the fireworks, Saturday night at 10:30, presented by McCain's. I posted a photo of the map and all of the things happening. If you can't read the teeny tiny words on our site, download the brochure at coaldalesummerfest.ca.
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9: At 9:34, we're doing okay right now, but expecting the forest fire smoke to come rolling in overnight and hanging around for at least a day. Today's sun and 28 degrees. High UV index. You can get burnt. It's summertime. Tonight, an overnight low down to 12. But again, not sure if you want to leave the windows open. That smoke's going to roll in overnight. Sunny and smoky tomorrow with a high around 25. A little bit of a northeast wind gusting up to 40 at times. It's going to be hot. Friday, 31 degrees. Same thing on Saturday. Right now, it's sitting at 18 degrees. Enjoy it.
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0: Dan and Shay, 98.1 The Ranch at 9:41, Wednesday, August 5th. Hopefully you had this circled, marked on the calendar as the final night of the regular season home games for the Lethbridge Bulls. If you didn't, this is my friendly reminder of what you were supposed to circle on the calendar. First pitch, 6:40 tonight, hosting the Brooks Bombers, and it is fan appreciation night, where they're giving away Toronto Blue Jays tickets, airfare to get you to the game, and if you wear any Blue Jays kind of gear tonight, hat, jersey, you name it, you're going to save $5 at the gate. It's fan appreciation night tonight. Final regular season home game for the Lethbridge Bulls.
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after 10 o'clock with Brett Kissel with Cowboys and Dreamers. It's Tanya here with you on the day shift and hoping that you're enjoying your day so far. Coming up, got a great story to tell you about that will tug at your heart. After losing his grandmother, one teenager just couldn't bring himself to sell her belongings. And I'm going to tell you what he did with them. But first, we're going to have more music for you, including from Kane Brown with What Ifs on the Ranch.

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Tennille Arts with Give It To Me Straight on the Ranch. Tandy here with you during the day shift. Now, I was telling you about the story, and I saw the pictures, and I'm like, man, how cool is this? So after losing his grandmother, one teenager just couldn't bring himself to sell her belongings. Instead, he turned part of his family home into what's now called the Nana Cave, filled with her favorite chair, photos, decorations, and keepsakes, so her memory could live on every day. So it got me thinking, of course, myself being a new grandmother, which I'm pretty proud about, by the way. You know, so many of us have something from a parent or maybe a grandparent that means more than money ever could. And I can tell you this, years ago, my dad got this gold bracelet and he had it for years. And then my dad passed away and my mom gave it to me. She's like, keep it, you know, do whatever you need to do with it, but you can keep it. And I'm like, okay. So I kept it. And then I let my husband wear it for a while. And then I kind of put it away. And once I had my son, Gary, I said, I'm going to give it to Gary when he turns 21. Well, sure enough, that's exactly what I did. And now that he's almost 27, he still has the bracelet. And he had it on actually not that long ago. He's like, Mom, look, I have Papa's bracelet on. I'm like, yeah. But he's like, it's too big. Papa must have had a big wrist. I'm like, yeah, your grandfather was 6'5" and he was a big man. So he's like, I have to get a link taken out to wear it. But he's pretty proud of it. And I'm happy that he has it. And hopefully, maybe someday, he'll also pass it on to his own children. Or he has a daughter now, so maybe he'll pass it on to her. I don't know what he's going to do with it. But I told him he can either keep it or do whatever he needs to do with it. But he's like, no, Mom. He goes, I'm gonna keep it. I said, okay, that's all good with me. So maybe just a little memento of maybe your grandparents. I thought that was kind of cool how that kid, and in the pictures too, it actually looks like her house. He has, you know, her chair and all her pictures up and just little decorations and such. I thought that was pretty special. Let's continue with Dallas Smith with Good Time Goes on the Ranch.

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6: Lethbridge weather.
7: Mostly sunny for your Wednesday with a high going up to 28. Tonight, a few clouds with a low of 12. Tomorrow, more sunshine with a high of 25. Then on Friday, sunny and a high of 31.
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Hey, head on over to our Facebook page daily to comment on the Arcadium token drop. 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
1: The BetWise Minute with Jolene from Betland Lethbridge.
2: From the intricate songs they sing, the mimicking of sounds they make, to the dancing along to the beat and bobbing their heads to their favorite songs, birds are musical. They enjoy it. Birds have their own complex songs, which they rely on to communicate with one another, infatuate a mate with their talent, and sometimes imitate another bird species for an advantage. Studies done on birds reveal that their brains are affected in a similar way that ours are to music. Both bird songs and music elicit responses not only in brain regions associated directly with reward, but also with emotion. They can have preferences of the type of music they enjoy, with all of its varied sets of beats, harmonies, vocal arrangements, and other elements. This can invoke a behavior in the bird, which is also pretty relatable and recognizable to our own. In other studies, it was revealed that birds are hardwired to prefer specific frequency and tempo of music, but the one type of music most birds do not enjoy is electronic dance music. Experts suggest that birds are highly social creatures who enjoy music and are moved to dance and sing along the same way we are.
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1: Turn it up, son. All right, boys. This is her favorite song, you know that, right? 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Oh, she put her beard down. Here she comes, here she comes. Left, left, left, right, left.

Trace Adkins starting our 11 o'clock hour here on the ranch. Coming up after getting the full security treatment on my trip to BC. Well, this caught my attention. Airports are now testing new technology to help speed up those long security lines. Got to tell you more about it coming up. Might be good news. Here's James Barker Band with After Dark on the ranch.

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That's the Washboard Union with Doc Rock on the ranch. Tandy here with you during the day shift. Now, I was telling you about my little experience there last week, about my experience at the airport. It seems like I always get singled out every single time. And it's always at the Calgary airport for some darn reason. And now they have these new machines there. And they actually look like MRI machines. I was actually surprised when I went there last week. And I'm like, you guys got new machines? And the lady's like, yeah, we got some new machines. I'm like, that's cool. So anyway, so that's fine. So I put my stuff, you know, in your little bucket, like you're, you know, how they scan things through. And they're like, oh, you've been random.

getting selected. I'm like, oh, right on. I can't wait for this. So I get into that little scanner thing, put my arms up. They scan me. Oh, didn't do it right. We need to do it again. Okay, no problem. And then sure enough, they had to give me a little frisk. Ah, that was a good time. But anyway, I guess now airports are testing new technology to help speed up those long security lines, which I thought was very good. Things like facial recognition, smarter screening systems, and even letting some travelers book a time to go through security are all being looked at to make the process a little less stressful. So if you ever stood in one of those winding airport lines, especially at the Toronto airport, I don't know if you've been there, but my goodness, those long lineups are nuts. I'm just going to say that. The crazy, crazy, crazy at the Toronto airport. So, you know, if you're wondering to make your flight, you're probably going to be cheering these ideas on. I kind of like that. Facial recognition, all that kind of stuff. That might be a good idea, especially, you know, on those long lineups, and especially when you're transferring from, you know, when you have to go through extra security to go into a different country as well. Sometimes that's a pain, too. I went to Africa there a few years ago and had to do the same thing. I don't know how many times I had to go through security. I'm like, why are we doing this again? It's a little redundant there. I think I had to go through like two or three scanners when I was in Ethiopia at the airport there. It was just, yeah. Anyway, I'm really happy that we're in Canada and you only have to go through it once. Let's continue with more music for you from Tim McGraw with Shotgun Rider on the Ranch.

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15: Mostly sunny for your Wednesday with a high going up to 28. Tonight, a few clouds with a low of 12. Tomorrow, more sunshine with a high of 25. Then on Friday, sunny and a high of 31.
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1: I'm Justin Goulet. An enforcement blitz by the Alberta RCMP led to over 1,000 traffic-related tickets being issued over the long weekend. Between Friday and Monday, Mounties say over 500 speeding tickets were issued across the province. More than 25 were laid for distracted driving and 20 for seatbelt violations. 90 people were taken off Alberta roads for impaired driving. There were also 28 collisions that led to injuries and 5 fatals over the long weekend. A Southern Alberta man is reflecting on a special experience. Michael Barwegan is a math teacher at Colehurst High School. He's also a professional soccer referee and was part of an all-Canadian trio who officiated at the recent World Cup. Barwegan says it was a surreal experience and the atmosphere was incredible.
2: The spectacle of everything, like, you know, you have the pre-match ceremony where you're walking out and it's like, holy crap, this is like that moment where you're like, this is kind of cool. And, you know, the music's playing, you got the anthems and, you know, everything. And you're just taking all of that in. And, you know, part of that is like enjoying that moment and then being able to control yourself immediately afterwards because, oh man, now you're a professional and you got to do a job for 90 plus minutes or so.
1: In total, Barwegan took part in 5 games. His referee teammates included Calgary's Drew Fisher and Quebec's Elias Arfa. And another major gift has been announced for the Chinook Regional Hospital Foundation's Bringing Hearts Home Cardiac Campaign. The foundation says the partners at Avail CPA have donated $100,000 toward the cause. The campaign's goal was initially to raise $30 million, but last month it was announced that figure has been surpassed. However, fundraising will continue through to the original end date of January 2027. The campaign will see a new cardiac care center built at Chinook Regional Hospital, giving patients care closer to home. Get more local news right to your inbox. All the details are at MyLethbridgeNow.com. In sports, the Lethbridge Bulls were busy on the road last night with a doubleheader against Brooks, going 1-1 with a 16-8 win and a 14-7 loss. The Bulls are back home at Spitz Stadium in a rematch with the Bombers tonight. Game time is 6:40. And in the majors, the Blue Jays, they lost 7-2 to the Astros. Their series wraps up today.
0: Lethbridge weather.
1: Mostly sunny for your Wednesday with a high going up to 28. Tonight, a few clouds with a low of 12. Tomorrow, more sunshine with a high of 25. Then on Friday, sunny and a high of 31.
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Joss Stump with Highway Money, starting our 12 o'clock hour here on the ranch. How you doing? It's Tanny here with you during the day shift. Now, I saw this on Facebook and I was like, are you kidding me? I saw this video where this guy, basically in a Spider-Man outfit, decides to save the day in traffic. I'm going to tell you more about it coming up. But first, let's continue with Sarah Evans, Suds in the Bucket on the ranch.

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Owen Ringling with Love Hate Love on the Ranch. Now, earlier I was telling you about this story, about how this might be my favorite feel-good story today. I saw it online and I was like, okay, I got to tell you about this. So a guy dressed as Spider-Man was heading home from work when he noticed someone in a wheelchair having trouble crossing a busy intersection. Of course, he jumped out, got him safely across the street, then hurried back into his vehicle before traffic started moving again. And just goes to show, sometimes real heroes don't wear capes, they wear Spider-Man suits. Now, the clip is all over Facebook. I've seen it on TikTok as well. It's a great scene. It just looks like it comes right out of a movie, something that you would see out of a movie, like a Spider-Man movie. So maybe you've seen it. I thought it was pretty cool, and good for that guy for helping out that person to get across the sidewalk. Here's Hardy with Favorite Country Song on the Ranch.

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12: Lethbridge weather.
13: Mostly sunny for your Wednesday with a high going up to 28. Tonight, a few clouds with a low of 12. Tomorrow, more sunshine with a high of 25. Then on Friday, sunny and a high of 31.
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Taylor Swift with I Knew It, I Knew You on 98.1 The Ranch. Hey, don't forget about Whoop It Up Days. 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
0: 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This is where country music lives.

Braden King with We Got Beer on the Ranch. Just after 1 o'clock. Now, if you grew up watching the evening news, chances are that Lloyd Robertson was part of your home. And the legendary Canadian broadcaster has passed away at the age of 92. Got to tell you more about it coming up. But first, here's Ella Langley, Loving Life Again on the Ranch.

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Riley Green with Think As You Drunk on The Ranch. Now, earlier I was telling you about if you grew up watching the evening news, well, chances are that you've probably seen Lloyd Robertson. He was part of your home. The legendary Canadian broadcaster passed away yesterday at the age of 92. And for decades, he was a steady, trusted voice through the biggest stories in our country's history. He retired from CTV National News in 2011 after an incredible career and leaves behind his wife, Nancy, of 70 years, 4 daughters, 7 grandchildren, and a legacy that shaped Canadian journalism. So rest in peace, Lloyd. Here's Sully Burrows with Put It On Me on The Ranch.

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16: Lethbridge weather.
17: Mostly sunny for your Wednesday with a high going up to 28. Tonight, a few clouds with a low of 12. Tomorrow, more sunshine with a high of 25. Then on Friday, sunny and a high of 31.
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Brand new truck from Kevin Dakin on 98.1 The Ranch, one of our made and played artists. That's going to be it for me. I hope you have a great rest of your day. I'll be back again tomorrow just after 10 o'clock. 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

Beautiful too. Welcome to the club. It's April here on the ride home on 98.1 The Ranch. That was High Valley. I told you how over the long weekend I bumped into the most adorable family on one of my evening strolls with my dog Trip. Came across Alonzo, Camila, Havana, and their mother, Paige, who were set up right outside their house with the most elaborate lemonade stand ever. They had everything from games to mystery gifts that you could buy to lemonade that you could dress up with raspberries if you want, baked cookies, a great atmosphere. The setting was professional. They even had a tracker. Like, these are future leaders and young entrepreneurs. And it was such an honor to have them custom decorate my lemonade cup for me. And I'm still wearing the bracelet I got in my mystery pack. If you see them set up again on the south side, make sure you support this amazing family. They raised $306.75 from that lemonade stand, and they donated all of it to the Lethbridge Food Bank. How incredible is that? I've shared their photo on our socials. Check them out. And I'm waiting for them to update me when they'll be back in business again. When it's hot outside and you're craving that perfect drink, these guys, man, they over-delivered. If you see any other cute little lemonade stands popping up around the city, please let me know. And I'll share them on our socials so we can support kids who do great things like this amazing family. Let's continue with JoJo Mason. It's All Good on 98.

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8: Lethbridge weather.
9: Sun, cloud, a bit of wind, and 28 degrees. Later on tonight, we could see some local smoke overnight. A little bit of wind and a low of 12. Tomorrow, waking up to sunshine, local smoke, wind picking up in the afternoon with a high of 25. And then on Friday, up into the 30s we go. Sunshine and a high of 31.
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1: I'm Cass Patterson. Watch out for some bridge work on northbound Stafford Drive North. That work is set to start today and happen all over the railway. The project will be moved to southbound Stafford tomorrow, and one lane will stay open while the work is underway. The project is expected to wrap up by the end of the day tomorrow. A Southern Alberta man is reflecting on a special experience. Michael Barregan is a math teacher at Colhurst High School. He also is a professional soccer referee and was part of an all-Canadian trio who officiated the recent World Cup. Barregan says it was a surreal experience and the atmosphere was incredible.
2: The spectacle of everything, like, you know, you have the pre-match ceremony where you're walking out and it's like, holy crap, this is like that moment where you're like, this is kind of cool. And, you know, the music's playing, you got the anthems and, you know, everything. And you're just taking all of that in. And, you know, part of that is like enjoying that moment and then being able to control yourself immediately afterwards because, oh man, now you're a professional and you got to do a job for 90 plus minutes or so.
1: The Alberta RCMP conducted enhanced traffic safety enforcement throughout the province Friday through Monday during the Heritage Day long weekend. The safety blitz resulted in over 1,000 traffic-related tickets being issued. Of those tickets issued, over 500 were for speeding, more than 25 were for distracted driving, and 20 were for seatbelt infractions. Additionally, 90 drivers were removed from Alberta roads for impairment from alcohol or drugs. Sadly, there were also 28 collisions causing injuries and 5 fatal collisions during the enforcement period. Local news director inbox more details at mylethbridgenow.com.
0: Lethbridge weather.
1: In Lethbridge, 28 and mainly sunny today. Tonight, a few clouds and 12. Tomorrow, sunny and 25. Tomorrow night, clear and 8. On Friday, sunny and 31.
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0: The Lethbridge Folk Club is putting on a really cool live summer music event. It's called Porch Fest, and it's coming up at the end of this month on Saturday, August 29th. Concerts basically across the neighborhood, located in the London Road area, wrapping up at Kinsman Park. All you have to do is pack a lawn chair, blanket, water, sunscreen, bug spray, and get ready to treat yourself to free live music from some really amazing local talent. They'll also be accepting donations for the Interfaith Food Bank at the Kinsman Park performance. We had a chance to catch up with one of the bands that will be performing as a part of Porch Fest. They're called the Joshua Beebe and the Forest Orchestra, and they were a recent Made and Played in Canada guest. I have this tune in particular stuck in my head, all because it's a great story told through this gifted trio.
1: We're going to play a song called For Jim and Dana. It's a song I wrote about some neighbors I had growing up in Thunder Bay, Ontario. They really loved each other. You know, they were together for what felt like 100 years. You know, the kids grew up and slowly they had no income and the housing economy just got tougher and tougher. They ended up unhoused and eventually Dana left Jim, and I wrote the song hoping it would get them back together, but it just got me blocked on Facebook.

0: Okay, what was the name of that song again?
1: For Jim and Dana.
0: The story that you told us before you played, like, that's actual.
1: That's a true story.
0: I love the storytelling of what you do. So this is my first time experiencing you guys. I mean, I know the bass player from past live music experiences, but you as a trio, what a treat. So tell us how you guys all came together and kind of describe your vibe.
1: Okay. The origin of the Forest Orchestra was we were hiking in Waterton, and we all had these, you know, small instruments, and I made a joke about us being a Forest Orchestra. And I had already been, you know, writing songs, so that's kind of how it came to be. And I would say that, you know, it's hard to pinpoint our genre, but it would somewhere be folk, country, indie. It's forest music, you know, it's for the soul, it's for the heart.
0: So good. Very well said.
1: And if you would like to, you could follow us on Facebook and Instagram. We're really pushing that right now. It's Joshua Beebe and the Forest Orchestra on Facebook and Forest Orchestra on Instagram. We got some shows lined up in August. August 6th, we'll be playing at The Loft in Taber, Alberta. It's going to be a beautiful show. You know, the best coffee in southern Alberta. And we'll be playing August 29th at Porch Fest, which is hosted by the Lethbridge Folk Club. And we'll be playing around 7 or 8 p.m. there at

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2: From the intricate songs they sing, the mimicking of sounds they make, to the dancing along to the beat and bobbing their heads to their favorite songs, birds are musical. They enjoy it. Birds have their own complex songs, which they rely on to communicate with one another, infatuate a mate with their talent, and sometimes imitate another bird species for an advantage. Studies done on birds reveal that their brains are affected in a similar way that ours are to music. Both bird songs and music elicit responses not only in brain regions associated directly with reward, but also with emotion. They can have preferences of the type of music they enjoy, with all of its varied sets of beats, harmonies, vocal arrangements, and other elements. This can invoke a behavior in the bird, which is also pretty relatable and recognizable to our own. In other studies, it was revealed that birds are hardwired to prefer specific frequency and tempo of music, but the one type of music most birds do not enjoy is electronic dance music. Experts suggest that birds are highly social creatures who enjoy music and are moved to dance and sing along the same way we are.
1: Learn more on the Petland Lethbridge Facebook page. 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

Thanks for joining me here on The Ride Home. You're listening to 98.1 The Ranch. My name is April, and lately I've been wearing a lot of different hats, like wide-brimmed hats with really giant oversized shades because I tried this new beauty trend. I'm a product of the 80s and 90s, grew up in the 90s when it was fashionable to basically pluck every eyebrow from our face, and we didn't know that they would never grow back again. So for the first time ever, I tried microblading, which is basically like tattooing your eyebrows back on. You got to get the shade right. You got to get the shape right. And you got to be used to seeing something on your face again. Like I got mine done and I feel like I'm one of the Three Stooges, or like I'm wearing a pair of glasses with the, you know how you can get the nose and the attached mustache? Mine feel like the glasses have the attached eyebrows. They're very expressive and they're darker than my normal color would be, but I've been told that's normal. They have to put it in darker. Eventually it fades and heals, and over time it'll all blend in. But I'm still really self-conscious, wondering if it's still my face. Anyway, have you done microblading before? What's your experience been like? What do I need to know? I'm assuming I'm going to have to use like SPF to keep them intact for a number of years, much like, you know, traditional tattoos. But would love to hear from your experience. So call or text 403-327-0981. Let's continue with Luke Combs on 98.1 The Ranch.

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8: Now's a good time to check the air filter on your home, especially if you run a fan, to get the airflow going along with a high-powered turbo air conditioner. You're going to need it for the heat, also for our air quality. So today, so far, we're good. Sun, cloud, wind, 28 degrees. Later on tonight, we'll be dealing with some local smoke hovering. Bit of a breeze, some clouds and a low of 12. And then tomorrow, a mixture of sun, local smoke, stronger winds with a high of 25. Then on Friday, sunshine and a high of 31.
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A made and played in Canada artist, Ryan Van Lee, there's Alone Enough on 98.1 The Ranch. 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

you have this turned way up, sunroof open, windows down, singing tone deaf, gleefully on the ride home. You're listening to 98.1 The Ranch. I love this community so much. Lethbridge, you have the biggest heart. You always come through when there's a need. 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Well, there are more opportunities. 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So that's why we teamed up with the Allied Marketing Group to bring you the Community Voice Fund. 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
2: From the intricate songs they sing, the mimicking of sounds they make, to the dancing along to the beat and bobbing their heads to their favorite songs, birds are musical. They enjoy it. Birds have their own complex songs, which they rely on to communicate with one another, infatuate a mate with their talent, and sometimes imitate another bird species for an advantage. Studies done on birds reveal that their brains are affected in a similar way that ours are to music. Both bird songs and music elicit responses not only in brain regions associated directly with reward, but also with emotion. They can have preferences of the type of music they enjoy, with all of its varied sets of beats, harmonies, vocal arrangements, and other elements. This can invoke a behavior in the bird, which is also pretty relatable and recognizable to our own. In other studies, it was revealed that birds are hardwired to prefer specific frequency and tempo of music, but the one type of music most birds do not enjoy is electronic dance music. Experts suggest that birds are highly social creatures who enjoy music and are moved to dance and sing along the same way we are.
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Jameson Rogers on 98.1 The Ranch. A cold beer calling my name. Oh, same. This close to the reward at the end of a summer day. 28 degrees. There better be something on ice waiting for me at home while I also hopefully have something waiting on the grill. Something that just came into season. You're starting to see the stands popping up all over Lethbridge and area and even beyond. Tabor corn. I've been craving that all day. That goes so nicely with butter and salt and pepper and an ice cold beer. That's all I need. I'm simple like that. Just give me those two things. I'm a happy gal. But where have you spotted Tabor corn stands? I told you how I found the very first one on the south side, just off Mayor McGrath in front of the Shell and Tim Hortons, and it was crowded. It probably didn't take them long to sell out at all. On our Facebook page, Jolene says she saw Tabor corn in both Coaldale and Picture Butte. Colby said in Blairmore, Alberta, in the Crow's Nest Pass, there were Tabor corn stands. Moose Jaw, Saskatchewan. It's so famous. It's been spotted there as well. Judy says closer to home. On the north side, just go to the Service Canada parking lot or Pop's Pub North. Where else have you spotted Tabor corn? And did you clean them out or did you save some for the rest of us?

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9: Everything is pretty clear now, but later on tonight, just be warned, there's local smoke rolling in. Right now, 28 degrees downtown. In with the smoke tonight, some wind, some clouds, low of 12. For tomorrow, sunshine, local smoke. The wind picks up just a little with a high of 25. And then on Friday, sunshine and massive heat, 31 degrees.
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0: The Ranch is proud to support New West Theater's latest and first production of the season, Millennium, a chance to relive the music, laughs, and nostalgia of the late 90s and early 2000s. I want to congratulate the winner of the Ranch New West Theater VIP experience that we did online, Lindsay. Lindsay's going to get spoiled tomorrow night, opening night, not only with tickets to the first show, she gets a backstage meet and greet with the cast and crew, she gets a New West Theater swag bag, she gets food and bevies provided, and she also gets a personal invite into the opening show after party. A pretty swanky affair indeed. I am honored to officially be the MC for tomorrow night. It's happening at the Yates Theater, and it runs until August 22nd. 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We recently had Jessica and Dustin from the cast of Millennium in the studio with me, and they did say it's going to be like a party atmosphere. So bring really good footwear. Oh, and if you were planning a super party survival kit for this night, this is what they say you need to put in that kit.
1: I guess we don't do lighters now, but we could put the lighter app on our phone to like hold up in like iconic moments.
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1: I'm Cass Patterson. Watch out for some bridge work on northbound Stafford Drive North. That work is set to start today and happen all over the railway. The project will be moved to southbound Stafford tomorrow, and one lane will stay open while the work is underway. The project is expected to wrap up by the end of the day tomorrow. A Southern Alberta man is reflecting on a special experience. Michael Barwegan is a math teacher at Colehurst High School. He also is a professional soccer referee and was part of an all-Canadian trio who officiated the recent World Cup. Barwegan says it was a surreal experience and the atmosphere was incredible.
2: The spectacle of everything, like, you know, you have the pre-match ceremony where you're walking out and it's like, holy crap, this is like that moment where you're like, this is kind of cool. And, you know, the music's playing, you got the anthems and, you know, everything. And you're just taking all of that in. And, you know, part of that is like enjoying that moment and then being able to control yourself immediately afterwards because, oh man, now you're a professional and you got to do a job for 90 plus minutes or so.
1: The Alberta RCMP conducted enhanced traffic safety enforcement throughout the province Friday through Monday during the Heritage Day long weekend. The safety blitz resulted in over 1,000 traffic-related tickets being issued. Of those tickets issued, over 500 were for speeding, more than 25 were for distracted driving, and 20 were for seatbelt infractions. Additionally, 90 drivers were removed from Alberta roads for impairment from alcohol or drugs. Sadly, there were also 28 collisions causing injuries and 5 fatal collisions during the enforcement period. Local news director inbox more details at mylethbridgenow.com.
0: Lethbridge weather.
1: In Lethbridge, 28 and mainly sunny today. Tonight, a few clouds and 12. Tomorrow, sunny and 25. Tomorrow night, clear and 8. On Friday, sunny and 31.
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28 degrees right now, 25 tomorrow, 31 on Friday. What am I going to do about my brows? So I admitted earlier in the show that I tried something I've been considering for a very long time, and I'm still getting used to this. Okay, so I grew up in the 80s and 90s. We plucked our eyebrows basically bald, didn't realize that we would never get them back. So I decided to try microblading. Do you know what that is? It's like permanent makeup. It's like tattooing your eyebrows back on, but you have to get the shape right. You have to get the color and tone right. And then you also have to brace yourself for what feels like a huge change. Like, I felt like I had the biggest eyebrows and everybody down the street would look twice and be like, whoa, is she part of the Three Stooges? What is with those brows? Because I'm not used to having any eyebrows at all. So I've been wearing hats with really wide brims, ball caps pulled down low, as I kind of get used to seeing my face in a new way. So if you've ever done this before, do you have any tips or tricks? And how long until I can start, you know, putting makeup on above the bottom of my eyes? I've only been doing liner and stuff on my cheeks and a little bit of mascara, but I don't want to mess this up because I don't want them to melt off, even though they're tattooed on. It's a whole process. Anyway, have you ever tried anything like this? Anything for, you know, any sort of like beauty trends, health trends, self-care? If so, what was that thing for you? And were you like me, a little self-conscious? It takes a while to adjust. Would love to hear from you through our socials or right through the text line. You can call to 403-327-0981. It's Chase Beckham, 23, on The Ranch.

0: with me.
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101 The Ranch with Diamond Rio describing how I like my Tabor corn. Bib required. Beautiful mess. Hope you're doing okay. I've been dropping so many hints on my show today. I really hope my husband is picking up the clues and he's serving up Tabor corn. I felt like I was on a pilgrimage for the past couple of weeks, keeping my eyes peeled for whenever those Tabor stands were going to be set up. And over the long weekend, finally, the wish came true. Maybe you were like me and you were cruising around hoping it was time. Friends, it is time. So let's help each other out and tell me all the places you've spotted Tabor corn stands. On our Facebook page, there's a great list. Maybe some of them are in your neighborhood. Diane says you can find Tabor corn in the Nutter's parking lot. Tracy Lynn says you can find Tabor corn at the Onion and Galaxy Bowl parking lot, Pops North. Jolene says both Coaldale and Picture Butte are stocking Tabor corn. Kim says Fort McLeod at the Circle K. And then Jay says Shell on University Highlands. Did we cover the area well enough for you? Where else have you seen Tabor corn? And better yet, how do you like to drink?

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11: Lethbridge weather.
12: Clouds, local smoke on the way overnight tonight with some wind and a low of 12. For tomorrow, sun, local smoke, more wind and a high of 25, and then up to 31 degrees on Friday.
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Whoop-up days is coming, y'all. In case your kids, your friends and relatives and folks coming to visit from out of town haven't already told you so many times, we all turn into our inner 10-year-olds around this time and all try to make our way to the biggest party of the summer here in Southern Alberta. It kicks off Tuesday, August 18th. So let me remember what day it is today. So that's like coming up in less than 2 weeks' time. 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